Hey, it's Sarah with you. Hayden Panettiere's death was apparently the result of an overdose. Hayden had flown to Greenville, South Carolina on Saturday with her on-again, off-again boyfriend, Brian Hickerson. They went to an Airbnb that Brian and his brother had been living in at an apartment complex. Just before 2 p.m. on Sunday, a 911 call was received about an unidentified female who had gone into cardiac arrest. Authorities were there in minutes and performed CPR. She was pronounced dead about a half an hour later. The 911 call mentioned an overdose and Narcan was found on a mattress. It's not clear if it was used on Hayden or if it was used on someone else in the apartment. Property managers informed residents that no crime had been committed, although police investigation is still open. Hayden's recent memoir detailed physical abuse from Hickerson. And honestly, I read that book and that was just a really dark part of it. But the local coroner said there were no signs of trauma that would have contributed to her death.

Hey, it's Sarah with you. I thought this was pretty funny. A homeowner is going viral for showing herself spray painting a dead bush green because her HOA keeps charging her $45 penalties. In her video, she says it's not dead no more, Becky. They're going to be like, how did it get green? I don't know how it got green, but it's green today. She seems satisfied with the paint job. She says, I think that looks better. A lot of people in the comments praise the woman, mostly because HOA nitpicking isn't exactly popular and her frustration is relatable. Some question why she'd post proof of her creative solution online, although she probably wasn't expecting it to attract over 7 million views, I'm thinking. And some asked why she didn't just replace the dead bush. Hopefully it lasts a little while, so she has a little time to replace it. Or just maybe pull it out.

Would you cry if you saw me crying? And would you save my soul tonight? Would you tremble if I touched your lips? Or would you laugh? Oh, please tell me this. Now would you die for the one you love?

I just wanna hold you. Oh yeah, I'm in too deep. Have I lost my mind?

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4: Tonight looks mainly clear with lows in the mid-50s. Tomorrow brings sun and some clouds, highs near 81, then clouds take over tomorrow night as lows settle into the low 60s. Friday stays variably cloudy, temperatures holding in the low 80s, west winds near 10. Saturday turns mostly clear, highs near 81, lows back into the mid-50s, northwest winds at 10. Sunday wraps things up mainly sunny, a high in the upper 70s, lows in the mid-50s overnight.

Hey, it's Sarah with you. We've entered pumpkin pie spice season, or pumpkin spice latte season, which makes summer lovers cringe, but fall lovers like me, we're trying to pretend like we don't have the AC on while we drink our pumpkin flavored coffee, and with all of our pumpkin decorations around. I'm going to be putting mine out in like 1 week. Time is ticking. Here's a question for all the pumpkin spice latte aficionados. Do you care if your PSL contains actual pumpkin, or are you fine with whatever ingredients are in there as long as it's delicious and it tastes like pumpkin spice? A lot of the main chains that make it don't actually have real pumpkin in them. The biggest one that you think of does. I make mine at home, and mine, I can honestly say, does not have real pumpkin in it when I make it at home, but it does have pumpkin pie spice. So what is in pumpkin pie spice, you might ask? It's cinnamon, ginger, nutmeg, and cloves. Those are the classic ingredients for pumpkin pie spice, along with allspice sometimes. And to me, that usually makes it taste enough like pumpkin, though if my coffee creamer has pumpkin in it, that is just an added bonus. But I bet if you go to your local coffee house, theirs probably does have real pumpkin in it.

forever, and that's a mighty long time. But I'm here to tell you, there's something else. The afterworld. A world of never-ending happiness. You can always see the sun. Day or night.

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Hey, it's Sarah with you. Sleep is one of the most important things in life because it recharges us for the day to come. So, a poll was taken of Americans and asked them the question, thinking about the past week, how many hours of sleep have you had per night on average? And the answers were close to the same across most demographics. Here are the most popular answers. At number one, 7 hours was the number one answer with 16% of the vote. I can't believe that's it. That would be my answer. I'm getting about 7 hours of sleep. Number two, 8 hours was a very close second at 16% of the vote. So 7 hours, 16.1%. 8 hours, 16%. And 5 hours was the third most popular answer at 13.9% of the vote. And here are some other fun facts from the survey. 8% of adults sleep 10 hours a night on average. What? And around 5% of people said they slept 0 hours a night. Does that mean that 5% of us are vampires, or they're just staying up all night because they sleep during the day, like they're third shifters? I don't know. I need more information, I think.

Hey, it's Sarah with you. The investigation into the disappearance of Savannah Guthrie's mother, Nancy, just took yet another bizarre turn. It's an update on the case that's not an update on the case. Authorities discovered what appear to be human remains in the desert just 15 miles from Nancy's home. They were found in a remote area that's only accessible by a long hike, but here's a twist. They're not Nancy's. Police sources say the bones were bleached white, meaning the sun had been beating on them for a long time, much longer than would have been possible if they were Nancy's. Those police sources also say there are still no leads in the case in terms of finding Nancy's remains or identifying the kidnappers. So it was really a non-update.

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0: 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The parade will step off Saturday morning at 10:30. 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Also on Saturday at Devil's Link State Park, there'll be a presentation on Wisconsin bats at 7:30 until 9 o'clock at the Rock Elm Shelter near the North Shore Boat Launch at Devil's Lake State Park. 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And on Saturday, it's the summer celebration at the Baraboo Children's Museum that runs from 1 until 3 o'clock at the museum on 8th Street in Baraboo.
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3: Tonight looks mainly clear with lows in the mid-50s. Tomorrow brings sun and some clouds, highs near 81, then clouds take over tomorrow night as lows settle into the low 60s. Friday stays variably cloudy, temperatures holding in the low 80s, west winds near 10. Saturday turns mostly clear, highs near 81, lows back into the mid-50s, northwest winds at 10. Sunday wraps things up mainly sunny, a high in the upper 70s, lows in the mid-50s overnight.

Hey, it's Sarah with you. Here's a weird question. Someone on social media asked the internet, would it be appropriate to drink a non-alcoholic beer at work? They added, I'm not planning on doing it, but I've been pondering the moral implications of it. More than 2,000 people weighed in, and get this, the result was split down the middle. 50% of people said, there's no alcohol, so it's fine, and 50% said, it's not cool. Someone who said it was not appropriate said, it's mainly because it can be easily misunderstood. I would tend to agree with that. I think it's a social drink. It's not for drinking at work. For example, imagine you were a bus driver or a school bus driver. What about a paramedic, a pilot, an air traffic controller, a judge, a substance abuse counselor, a heavy machine operator, or a daycare worker? Someone who said it was appropriate said, why wouldn't it be? Here in Germany, drinking real beer at lunch wouldn't be inappropriate either. Okay, different cultures. Here are some other amusing comments. There's a concept in Jewish law that prohibits doing actions that look like they break kosher, even if they don't. And I think the same kind of concept applies here. Even if you're not technically breaking any rules by drinking non-alcoholic beer at work, the impression that you might be drinking at work is bad enough that it's not appropriate. There should be a third option of not appropriate, just weird. And it's never appropriate to drink a non-alcoholic beer, so put no.

Hey, it's Sarah with you. Well, I know I'm not alone when I like to say I go to TikTok for advice, but are you someone who rolls your eyes when mom and dad share their cooking tips, but religiously hang on every word when watching a random person on TikTok? According to a new report, 18% of Americans would be more likely to take cooking advice from a so-called food influencer than from their own mother. I'm not in that boat. And only 33% of people say their mom's recipes are on par with cooking advice from social media. 71% of people say that cooking videos on social media have made them want to try new foods. That is true for me. And 47% say that they try a new viral recipe at least monthly. One benefit that family has, teaching you how to make the dishes that you've loved since you were a kid. One benefit that food influencers have is showing you dishes or hacks you may have never heard of before and how easy or tricky they are to execute step by step. So there are advantages to both ways. We don't have to count out one or the other.

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4: Late tonight, skies stay clear with lows in the mid-50s. Sunshine takes over tomorrow, more of it than clouds, highs in the low 80s. Partly cloudy tomorrow night, lows dipping into the low 60s. Friday could bring a few showers, less than a quarter inch likely, highs again in the low 80s, southwest winds at 10. Saturday looks mostly sunny, highs near 81, lows falling to the mid-50s overnight, wind shifting to the northwest at 10.

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1: Late tonight, skies stay clear with lows in the mid-50s. Sunshine takes over tomorrow, more of it than clouds, highs in the low 80s. Partly cloudy tomorrow night, lows dipping into the low 60s. Friday could bring a few showers, less than a quarter inch likely, highs again in the low 80s, southwest winds at 10. Saturday looks mostly sunny, highs near 81, lows falling to the mid-50s overnight, winds shifting to the northwest at 10.

Hey, it's Sarah with you. You know those little free libraries that pop up in suburban neighborhoods? They seem like they're supposed to be filled with kids' books to inspire young readers, but are often filled with, all kinds of different random books. Well, this is a fascinating new spin on that. They are free blockbusters popping up, complete with a blue and yellow design that are meant to hold physical media to share, like VHS, DVDs, and Blu-rays. The first one was made a few years ago by a former Blockbuster employee and VHS collector in California, and was just an old LA Times newspaper dispenser that was painted with Blockbuster logos and art. Now there are dozens of them across the US, and there's even a website where you can start your own. It costs $420 for them to send you a pre-painted newspaper dispenser. Those aren't necessary though. You can make your own out of anything

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3: Late tonight, skies stay clear with lows in the mid-50s. Sunshine takes over tomorrow, more of it than clouds, highs in the low 80s. Partly cloudy tomorrow night, lows dipping into the low 60s. Friday could bring a few showers, less than a quarter inch likely, highs again in the low 80s, southwest winds at 10. Saturday looks mostly sunny, highs near 81, lows falling to the mid-50s overnight, winds shifting to the northwest at 10.

You know, I was wondering, you know, if you could keep on, because the force has got a lot of power, and it makes me feel like

0: Weiss.
1: The Athletic reporting that Colts tight end Tyler Warren left practice early. He appeared to injure his groin. Los Angeles Chargers starting center Tyler Biadasz out indefinitely after injuring his ACL and the other parts of his left knee. Tampa Bay Buccaneers defensive tackle Vita Vea agreed to a one-year $30 million extension. And Commanders defensive tackle Johnny Newton out indefinitely as he tore his pectoral. Peyton Watson is going to the Cleveland Cavaliers on a trade. Max Strus going to the Los Angeles Clippers and the Denver Nuggets receiving a 2031 Cavaliers first-round pick and 2032 Kings second-round pick. Watson will sign a new four-year, $88 million deal to join the Cavaliers. That deal will include both a player option and a trade kicker, per Shams Charania. In the WNBA, Azzy Fudd, Dallas Wings rookie, will undergo arthroscopic right knee surgery next week and miss the remainder of this season.
2: Overnight skies stay clear with lows in the mid-50s. And patchy fog may develop, cutting visibility to around a mile. Today brings plenty of sunshine with highs in the low 80s. Tonight, rain becomes possible as lows drop into the low 60s. Then tomorrow, look for possible showers with about a quarter inch of accumulation and highs again in the low 80s.

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2: The Athletic reporting that Colts tight end Tyler Warren left practice early. He appeared to injure his groin. Los Angeles Chargers starting center Tyler Biadasz out indefinitely after injuring his ACL and the other parts of his left knee. Tampa Bay Buccaneers defensive tackle Vita Vea agreed to a one-year, $30 million extension. And Commanders defensive tackle Johnny Newton out indefinitely as he tore his pectoral. Peyton Watson is going to the Cleveland Cavaliers on a trade. Max Strus going to the Los Angeles Clippers and the Denver Nuggets receiving a 2031 Cavaliers first-round pick and 2032 Kings second-round pick. Watson will sign a new four-year, $88 million deal to join the Cavaliers. That deal will include both a player option and a trade kicker, per Shams Charania. In the WNBA, Azzy Fudd, Dallas Wings rookie, will undergo arthroscopic right knee surgery next week and miss the remainder of this season.
3: Overnight skies stay clear with lows in the mid-50s. And patchy fog may develop, cutting visibility to around a mile. Today brings plenty of sunshine with highs in the low 80s. Tonight, rain becomes possible as lows drop into the low 60s. Then tomorrow, look for possible showers with about a quarter inch of accumulation and highs again in the low 80s.

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1: From the Fox Sports Studios in Los Angeles, here's Martin Weiss.
2: The Athletic reporting that Colts tight end Tyler Warren left practice early. He appeared to injure his groin. Los Angeles Chargers starting center Tyler Biadasz out indefinitely after injuring his ACL and the other parts of his left knee. Tampa Bay Buccaneers defensive tackle Vita Vea agreed to a one-year $30 million extension. And Commanders defensive tackle Johnny Newton out indefinitely as he tore his pectoral. Peyton Watson is going to the Cleveland Cavaliers on a trade. Max Strus going to the Los Angeles Clippers, and the Denver Nuggets receiving a 2031 Cavaliers first-round pick and 2032 Kings second-round pick. Watson will sign a new four-year, $88 million deal to join the Cavaliers. That deal will include both a player option and a trade kicker, per Sham Sharania. In the WNBA, AZ Foot, Dallas Wings rookie, will undergo arthroscopic right knee surgery next week and miss the remainder of this season.
3: Overnight skies stay clear with lows in the mid-50s. And patchy fog may develop, cutting visibility to around a mile. Today brings plenty of sunshine with highs in the low 80s. Tonight, rain becomes possible as lows drop into the low 60s. Then tomorrow, look for possible showers with about a quarter inch of accumulation and highs again in the low 80s.

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1: From the Fox Sports Studios in Los Angeles, here's Martin Weiss.
2: The Athletic reporting that Colts tight end Tyler Warren left practice early. He appeared to injure his groin. Los Angeles Chargers starting center Tyler Biadasz out indefinitely after injuring his ACL and the other parts of his left knee. Tampa Bay Buccaneers defensive tackle Vita Vea agreed to a one-year $30 million extension. And Commanders defensive tackle Johnny Newton out indefinitely as he tore his pectoral. Peyton Watson's going to the Cleveland Cavaliers on a trade. Max Strus going to the Los Angeles Clippers, and the Denver Nuggets receiving a 2031 Cavaliers first-round pick and 2032 Kings second-round pick. Watson will sign a new four-year, $88 million deal to join the Cavaliers. That deal will include both a player option and a trade kicker, per Shams Charania. In the WNBA, AZ Fudd, Dallas Wings rookie, will undergo arthroscopic right knee surgery next week and miss the remainder of this season.
3: Overnight skies stay clear with lows in the mid-50s. And patchy fog may develop, cutting visibility to around a mile. Today brings plenty of sunshine with highs in the low 80s. Tonight, rain becomes possible as lows drop into the low 60s. Then tomorrow, look for possible showers with about a quarter inch of accumulation and highs again in the low 80s.

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1: From the Fox Sports Studios in Los Angeles, here's Martin Weiss.
2: The Athletic reporting that Colts tight end Tyler Warren left practice early. He appeared to injure his groin. Los Angeles Chargers starting center Tyler Biadasz out indefinitely after injuring his ACL and the other parts of his left knee. Tampa Bay Buccaneers defensive tackle Vita Vea agreed to a one-year $30 million extension. And Commanders defensive tackle Johnny Newton out indefinitely as he tore his pectoral. Peyton Watson is going to the Cleveland Cavaliers on a trade. Max Strus going to the Los Angeles Clippers and the Denver Nuggets receiving a 2031 Cavaliers first-round pick and 2032 Kings second-round pick. Watson will sign a new four-year, $88 million deal to join the Cavaliers. That deal will include both a player option and a trade kicker, per Shams Charania. In the WNBA, Azzy Fudd, Dallas Wings rookie, will undergo arthroscopic right knee surgery next week and miss the remainder of this season.
3: Overnight skies stay clear with lows in the mid-50s. And patchy fog may develop, cutting visibility to around a mile. Today brings plenty of sunshine with highs in the low 80s. Tonight, rain becomes possible as lows drop into the low 60s. Then tomorrow, look for possible showers with about a quarter inch of accumulation and highs again in the low 80s.

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1: Okay.
0: You want to go or you want me to?
1: You go first and then I'll go.
0: Okay, so Chelsea, dating profile, psychologists figured out what you're doing wrong. Not you. You don't have a dating profile. But.
1: What are you doing wrong?
0: Revealing too little. Or oversharing.
1: So it's got to be in the middle.
0: Balance, right?
1: Yep.
0: Images, and we're a kid-friendly show, but images that show too much. Okay? Leave a little to the imagination. Signaling intelligence and humor are important, but yep. You're not bragging.
1: Okay.
0: If you have a generic list of your qualities, that's boring.
1: Yeah.
0: Concrete, vivid descriptions. Photos should show a slice of life.
1: Like
0: friends,
1: something
0: hobbies,
1: you're doing, yep.
0: Traveling, work setting.
1: Okay.
0: But not just grammar shots. Not just grammar, or not glamour shots.
1: I was
0: Excuse
1: like,
0: me.
1: What's a gram?
0: Glamour shots.
1: Glamour shot.
0: And I like this last one.

0: Can I tell you the last time I got a glamour shot?
1: This is beyond every shot we get of you as a glamour shot, Chels.
0: Listen to this.
1: Experts warn using ChatGPT to write your bio. People can tell.
0: Really?
1: People can tell.
0: Yeah, I agree with all of that, Reed. I feel like at first I was like, too little is a problem, but if there's not enough, then the person looking at it doesn't say, oh, I connect with that, I'm interested. You know what I'm saying?
1: Mm-hmm.
0: So you have to have a middle ground as always, Reed.
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5: Plenty of sunshine today, highs in the low 80s. Rain is possible tonight, lows in the low 60s. Showers may linger tomorrow with about a quarter inch of accumulation, highs again in the low 80s. Behind that wet weather, tomorrow night turns nearly clear, lows in the upper 50s. Saturday brings more sun than clouds, highs in the upper 70s, lows in the mid 50s, and northwest winds around 10.

0: Hey, it's Reed Chelsea with you. Chelsea, you sent me this about the flight attendants.
1: I know.
0: Facing higher risks of cancer due to radiation.
1: It's kind of scary.
0: So the idea is if, you know, flight attendants seem to age faster, and a new study says they are paying a real price in the sky. They did a study finds flight attendants and pilots have the highest risk of dying from radiation-linked cancers of any occupation.
1: What?
0: They analyzed more than 12 million death certificates across 500-plus jobs, and flight attendants had 50% higher odds of dying from radiation-related cancer. Pilots, 36% higher. Wouldn't you think the pilots would be higher just because they're the ones sitting at the window all the time in the front of the plane versus
1: where is the flight attendant? Where is it? I had that thought too, Reed, when I looked at this.
0: Okay. So cosmic radiation at cruising altitude is the culprit. The FAA acknowledges the risk but sets no exposure limits. Researchers are now recommending annual skin exams and earlier mammograms for air crews. I wonder if someday they'll try and build planes that just have more protection in the internal.
1: Yeah.
0: So that you can't have as much of that penetrating.
1: Wow.
0: And you'd say, what if you fly a lot? You're not flying as much as a flight attendant.
1: It's true.
0: I have known, though, that... you know, pilots, and I always thought it was more like just single, you know, engine pilots.
1: Mm-hmm.
0: They have a higher risk of skin cancer just because
1: of
0: how much they're exposed to the sun up in the sky.

0: Hey, it's Reed and Chelsea. Hope you're doing great. Chelsea, two quick fitness tests predict aging. You want to do these live in the studio?
1: Let's do it.
0: Okay, so a study over 13,000 adults age 65 plus found two quick tests strongly predict mortality risk. The 8 foot up and go test. Sit, stand, walk 8 feet. Turn, walk back, sit.
1: I'm sorry, what?
0: I'll say it again.
1: Sit.
0: Sit, stand, walk 8 feet. It's not that far. Turn, walk back, and sit. And it measures balance and lower body strength.
1: Are you supposed to sit on an invisible chair, right? You're not sitting on a chair.
0: I think you're sitting on a chair. These are 65 plus, Chels.
1: Oh.
0: So I would hope you can
1: okay.
0: sit and stand.
1: All right.
0: And walk 8 feet.
1: Okay.
0: This one might be a little tougher.
1: For even me.
0: The one leg stance.
1: Mm-hmm.
0: Measures balance for up to 30 seconds. So can you stand on one leg for 30
1: yeah.
0: seconds? And it links to 50% lower mortality risk if you can do that.
1: What?
0: Because you got balance.
1: Sure. Core strength.
0: Enough lower body strength, enough core
1: yep.
0: strength. I don't know.
1: I know all about the core strength.
0: I feel like this is kind of one of those that if you can do it, you're like, I'll do that. And if you kind of know in the back of your mind, you're like, nah, I'm not going to try that. I think you kind of know internally.
1: Right.
0: But do this. Stand on one leg with your eyes closed.
1: No,
0: that's
1: I feel
0: hard
1: like
0: for
1: I'll
0: anybody.
1: Fall
0: that's
1: over.
0: Hard for anybody.

0: She's Chelsea. I'm Reed. Chelsea, I'm going to talk about a vaccine here, and I don't want people to get all...
1: Okay.
0: Moderna shares more than doubled after its personalized cancer vaccine, paired with a Keytruda thing, showed strong results in high-risk melanoma patients.
1: Oh.
0: So yesterday, Wall Street kind of went on a frenzy because this breakthrough medically could change how we treat melanoma.
1: Wow.
0: The combination kept melanoma from returning longer and prevented spread to other organs after surgery.
1: Mm.
0: More than 234,000 melanoma cases are expected in the U.S. this year alone, with over 8,500 deaths. So it is a serious thing. Researchers are calling it a landmark moment for melanoma treatment. And I don't want to sit here and have a pie-in-the-sky view that we're going to cure cancer someday.
1: Mm.
0: All cancer. But growing up and with my mom who battled it and passed away from it, you see these breakthroughs and you're like, oh,
1: right,
0: my gosh.
1: Right.
0: You know? And for those affected by melanoma.
1: Could that then lead to something else, Reed?
0: That's where you hope for, right?
1: Yes.
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5: Plenty of sunshine today, highs in the low 80s. Rain is possible tonight, lows in the low 60s. Showers may linger tomorrow with about a quarter inch of accumulation, highs again in the low 80s. Behind that wet weather, tomorrow night turns nearly clear, lows in the upper 50s. Saturday brings more sun than clouds, highs in the upper 70s, lows in the mid 50s, and northwest winds around 10.

0: Hey, Sarit and Chelsea, along with you. Chelsea, you have kids these days that aren't saying Google it.
1: Oh, what are they saying?
0: Because you got AI now, right? And so you got ChatGPT and TikTok and YouTube and Siri and Alexa. So it's beyond just Google.
1: Right. YouTube-y.
0: YouTube-y, as Chelsea's dad would maybe call it. Now kids are saying, search it up.
1: Oh.
0: Instead of Google it, search it up.
1: Search it up.
0: Search it up is the same number of syllables, though. Google it, search it up. But it is an additional word. So if a kid says search it up, this is simply what you can use anything you want. Now the phrase, Oxford has traced search up back to the 1500s.
1: Oh, yeah. Mm-hmm.
0: So I suppose
1: what were they searching?
0: Big, thick books. Were they written by hand? Was the printing press not, I think, built for hundreds of years later?

0: She's Chelsea. I'm Reed. All right, Chelsea. So strawberry prices may jump across the country.
1: I saw this too, Reed, but I didn't read why. So tell me why.
0: So there's an investigation whether Mexican growers are dumping winter strawberries in the U.S. at unfairly low prices. 98% of U.S. strawberry imports came from Mexico last year, worth more than $1 billion.
1: Okay.
0: Florida growers filed this case. A preliminary Commerce Department finding is expected any day here.
1: Okay.
0: So winter is when U.S. reliance on Mexican strawberries is its highest. And I don't know if the government would then tariff them or what they would do, because if they are dumping strawberries in at unfairly low prices, that would lower prices. So,
1: which is good for the consumer, but not
0: the growers, the farmers, the folks that sell them. You know, tomato prices had a tariff thing, and they jumped nearly 13% after a similar 17% tomato tariff was put in place. So,
1: I must have missed that. I didn't notice tomatoes were higher.
0: You and I don't eat a lot of raw tomatoes, but we eat plenty of things with tomatoes in them.
1: Would the canned tomatoes go up?
0: I would think so.
1: Okay.
0: Yeah, I would think so. And obviously, 13% is maybe not noticeable if instead of $2, it's $2.36.
1: Do you know who you're talking to?
0: Well, you're right. I shouldn't. Chelsea would notice.
1: I watch the prices at the grocery store like a hawk. I do go across the street to get 2 for $5 strawberries.
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4: Plenty of sunshine today, highs in the low 80s. Rain is possible tonight, lows in the low 60s. Showers may linger tomorrow with about a quarter inch of accumulation, highs again in the low 80s. Behind that wet weather, tomorrow night turns nearly clear, lows in the upper 50s. Saturday brings more sun than clouds, highs in the upper 70s, lows in the mid 50s, and northwest winds around 10.

0: Reed and Chelsea with you. Parents, let's get serious here for a second. Talk about AI, especially as kids are getting back into the school year, which is coming up here. A Common Sense Media survey found 30% of teens aged 13 to 17 have had a teacher discuss safe AI use. So that's pretty good.
1: Okay.
0: But not enough.
1: No.
0: That's got it. We got to get that up. Meanwhile, though, 70% of teens use AI for homework.
1: Oh my gosh.
0: So I should say,
1: are we surprised by that? No.
0: I think it's higher. I just don't think kids admit it on the survey, even if it's anonymous. But here's the thing. A digital forensic expert says creating deepfakes of classmates in compromising situations is becoming normal adolescent behavior. And any ordinary photo posted online can be turned into a fake image using AI extremely quickly.
1: Wow.
0: And removing certain things on someone can be done very easily. Now, I thought ChatGPT is supposed to have filters and guardrails on this stuff.
1: I don't know. I don't know if they're there yet.
0: But they're calling this normal adolescent behavior.
1: That's not normal.
0: Experts are urging parents, you got to start these conversations early.

0: And this is why you see so many families choosing to do homeschooling.
1: Which, if you homeschool your kids, that's your choice.
0: Yeah.
1: But it's very sad that that's the reason. Understandable,
0: well, it's
1: but
0: the
1: very
0: reason
1: sad.
0: of phones, bullying,
1: Yep.
0: all of that stuff.
1: The other thing, though, is this is not just, you making sure your son or daughter doesn't do this stuff, but also have your kids just get your account private. You got to set it to private.
0: Okay.
1: And I think in a world of like influencers, like, no, I want a lot of people to see my stuff. You don't. You actually don't.
0: Who are we talking to about the high school dances? The kids don't dance
1: Yeah,
0: anymore.
1: who was that? Was that someone at
0: I
1: was
0: don't
1: that at the state fair?
0: know. Maybe. Wow, it's been a blur. But
1: Yeah, who are we talking about? They don't t explain why, Chels?
0: the kids don't dance at the high school dances because everybody has their phone, and if they're dancing and just being goofy, they don't want that to be posted and used later. That's
1: That's
0: horrible.
1: horrible.

0: Hey, it's Reed and Chelsea along with you. Chelsea, let's look at credit card debt.
1: It's not at an all-time high.
0: Not a great topic for people. But American wallets are getting stretched thinner, and the credit card statement's here to prove it. So U.S. credit card debt rose $1.26 trillion.
1: Mm.
0: And, you know, human beings, I guess, we can't really fathom what $1 trillion is.
1: Yeah.
0: Like, we think we but we can't. In the second quarter, up $21 billion from the prior quarter. U.S. household debt now sits at $18.8 trillion. Delinquency rates on card balances jumped 7.6%. This is not a shot at anybody, especially millennials our age that want to have fun.
1: Yeah.
0: But when I've seen you guys and gals at a concert and you order $100 worth of cocktails for you and your group.
1: But sometimes that's only four cocktails.
0: And that's only, yeah. And I've said to you.
1: Oh, my gosh.
0: I've said to you, how are they doing that?
1: Yeah.
0: And it was the Morgan Wallen concert at AmFam Field that was the ultimate example. I mean, I saw someone in front of me. I heard the guy go, that'll be 100 and whatever. And I was like, what now? And he did a round for his six buddy. And I was just, and those were not inexpensive tickets.
1: Right.
0: Thankfully with the stations, we
1: we got that perk.
0: But I think it's going on the credit card bill. And it comes due.
1: Yeah. Wow.
0: You know, millennials, Gen Zers.
1: Reed does get due. Reed does not see our credit card bill, thankfully. But
0: off, I sometimes check on it. Checked on it the other day. I was like, hello.
1: And you're like,
0: this, Chelsea?
1: What's going on?
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4: 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Lake DeFosse, 95. Emmy Walker with a 99. Golf today, Baraboo and Reedsburg competing at an Invitational at Oak Ridge near Milton. On the tennis court, Mauston swept in a pair of duels by Viroqua and Holman, 7 and Love. From Tuesday, Baraboo lost the duel at La Crosse Central 5-2. Wins for the T-Birds at singles, Leah Kierzik and Mallory Olson. Baraboo competes at an Invitational tomorrow and Saturday in Stoughton. Tomorrow, Reedsburg will host a pair of tennis duels against Toma and Wisconsin Rapids Assumption. Home Talent Night League Baseball playoffs last night. The season over for the Wisconsin Dells Rivermen, as they lost in Ashton 8-1. Reedsburg hosts Columbus tonight in the quarterfinals. The Pirates and Crawdads, first pitch at 7:30 at Nishan Park. High school football begins the season tonight with a handful of non-conference games. It's Wisconsin Dells at home with Portage. Also Columbus at Osceola. Ripon at home with Laconia.

0: Bangor travels to Melrose Mindoro. The Brewers came up short in their comeback effort last night, losing to the Mariners 7-5, down 7-0 after an inning and a half. At the plate, Joey Ortiz with a home run among his two hits, 4 RBI. Jackson Churio with 3 hits. Dustin May took the loss. Today on 97.3 FM, it's the Brewers and Mariners. 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Tonight on 102.1 FM, it's high school football, Wisconsin Dells against Portage. Airtime 6:40. 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
2: Plenty of sunshine today, highs in the low 80s. Rain is possible tonight, lows in the low 60s. Showers may linger tomorrow with about a quarter inch of accumulation, highs again in the low 80s. Behind that wet weather, tomorrow night turns nearly clear, lows in the upper 50s. Saturday brings more sun than clouds, highs in the upper 70s, lows in the mid 50s, and northwest winds around 10.

0: Reading Chelsea, keeping you company. Oh, let's go to Gen Z and a little nickeling and diming.
1: Oh.
0: So, have you ever gotten a Venmo request for $2 and change? That's a whole generational thing now. So, payments like Venmo, Zelle, I think is one of
1: Zell,
0: them,
1: yep.
0: have Gen Z splitting friendships down to the penny. Individual drinks, half an avocado. Now, I like that these Gen Zers, we talked about credit card bills earlier. So I like that they're aware of, like, hey, you got to help me pay for this. But a LendingTree study found Gen Z more likely than other generations to be owed money after lending. A June Zelle survey found 76% of Gen Zers weren't fully repaid after fronting group trip costs. Now, that's a lot. But etiquette experts say digital money feels abstract, making a $10 and a $500 debt feels equally casual. And I do think that there's something to be said there, Chelsea, where when you had to shell out hard money, dollar bills, $500 hits different than $10. But when you just punch it into a phone and
1: Oh.
0: Venmo it over, they're saying psychologically,
1: Yes.
0: especially kids don't always understand the difference because it's just a digital number.
1: But is that a healthy relationship if a relationship is down to the penny of like you owe me $2.67? I mean, can it just be, you know what I'm
0: I
1: saying? It's
0: do. I
1: like
0: do.
1: always a you owe factor, and it's like we're friends, and like my friend Abby, like she'll get dinner one time, I'll get dinner the next. Like it's just, it's not, you know what I'm
0: But
1: saying?
0: we've talked about how you two have an understanding.
1: And I think millennials have an understanding, but it's maybe the younger generation where it's, we didn't have Venmo. We didn't have
0: Right.
1: these things to just quick,

0: transfer.
1: I think you just got to communicate with your friend, like, you know, I got this one, but you got to get the next one. And the next time, they got to get it.
0: It's also about, Reed, how does the real world operate? You're not Venmoing for a business lunch.
1: Well, maybe some people do.
0: Oh, okay.

0: Hey, it's Reed and Chelsea keeping you company. All right, Chelsea, this is kind of cool here. So Tyler Thornburg is a former Brewer.
1: Okay.
0: And he is now coaching in the Brewers' AAA affiliate, the Nashville Sounds, which great name for a baseball team out of Nashville, the Nashville Sounds. So he posted a 2.15 ERA as Milwaukee's setup man back in 2016 before being traded to Boston.
1: Okay.
0: For Travis Shaw and another player. And so it's cool to see him back. He was a kid. That was right around the era when I was playing, I think, like MLB, the show. So I remember him. A couple other quick hitters on sports, Chelsea. Remember former Badger A.J. Storr? He was a Badger men's basketball player. He was around for one season.
1: I don't.
0: He has committed to UNLV for his fifth college in 5 years. So he was at St. John's. Then he went to Wisconsin.
1: Yep.
0: Then Kansas. Ole Miss last year.
1: Okay.
0: And now he's going to UNLV. And my understanding is he played for four different high school programs in 4 years.
1: You're kidding
0: me. Don't quote me on that, but I think he's done now nine schools in 9 years.
1: Do you think there's going to be rules against that at some point?
0: I hope.
1: You can only transfer so many times.
0: I hope there is. And can I give you one more here?
1: Yes.
0: Za'Darius Smith, former Packer, went to the Vikings. He is coming out of retirement and signing with the Falcons.
1: Really?
0: Atlanta visits Lambeau for the September 24th home opener.
1: Okay.
0: So you will see Za'Darius Smith, who I rooted for, of course, when he was a Packer. But he just kind of seemed like he was trying to create a brand with that Z thing. And I don't know. I was just sort of like... Seemed like he wanted a little more attention than just the on-the-field play.
1: Seems like a late home opener, September 24th.
0: I would agree.
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3: A man from Minnesota accused of causing a deadly crash in Columbia County 4 years ago has died. Paul Frederick was scheduled to appear in court yesterday on two counts of homicide by vehicle and use of a controlled substance, but he passed away before the hearing. The crash occurred in June of 2022. When he allegedly ran into a motorcycle, killing a pair. Police say Frederick at the time had THC in his system. Authorities in Marquette County arrested a man in connection to an alleged sexual assault of a child that occurred in 2009. 46-year-old Jeremy McBain was apprehended in Arkansas. He's also been charged with child enticement, causing mental harm to a child, and exposing a child to harmful material. The investigation is ongoing. The cleanup continues following Tuesday's storms in Reedsburg. Numerous trees and large branches were reported down. If you have trees or branches that need to be picked up, you're encouraged to contact City Hall at cityhall@reedsburgwi.gov. More rain in our forecast tomorrow morning through tomorrow night. And a new version of an old scam has been making the rounds lately involving your phone and your financial institution. From the State Bureau of Consumer Protection, here's Michelle Reinen.
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1: Once again, if it sounds fishy, it probably is. More information can be found at datcp.wi.gov. Now you're up to date. I'm Tom Demeen, Magnum Media News.
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4: Plenty of sunshine today, highs in the low 80s. Rain is possible tonight, lows in the low 60s. Showers may linger tomorrow with about a quarter inch of accumulation, highs again in the low 80s. Behind that wet weather, tomorrow night turns nearly clear, lows in the upper 50s. Saturday brings more sun than clouds, highs in the upper 70s, lows in the mid 50s, and northwest winds around 10.

0: Hey, it's Reed and Chelsea, keeping you company. All right, Chelsea, closet maxing. This is the new trend, and it costs $0, actually. Okay. It's the fall trend, and yes, we're talking about fall trends here. I've already had a fall drink. It was a caramel apple dealio, and it was the first sign of fall. Had that this past weekend when we were road tripping back from Minneapolis.
1: Gotcha.
0: It was good. It was a lot. It was.
1: I don't even know what you're talking about.
0: Yeah. I'm not giving a free shout out.
1: When were you sneaking?
0: I'm not giving a free shout out, but you had brownie.
1: Understood.
0: You had brownie, if that jogs your memory.
1: You said drink.
0: It's a drink.
1: Oh.
0: Technically.
1: Okay.
0: So closet maxing, Chelsea, the fall trend to maximizing clothes you already own.
1: Yep.
0: Shop your own closet.
1: Yep.
0: We got to do this with the kids' toys. Rediscover forgotten pieces. Restyle basics in fresh ways.
1: I aspire to be the mom that has bins of toys that they pull in and out of the garage, like resting toy bins. I aspire to be that.
0: But why does it not work? I'll tell you why.
1: Why?
0: Grant and Brielle find their way in and they start pulling stuff out of the bins and it's back upstairs before you can say what happened.
1: But if it's literally out in the garage,
0: they'll find
1: up
0: it.
1: High.
0: They'll find it. Grant will throw Brielle up on his shoulders. I don't know what they'll do.
1: Yeah.
0: They're unbelievable. We saw it this morning. Grant had Christmas decorations out because he raided the Christmas closet yesterday when we were. My dad was watching him because we were doing work. And
1: Grant's under the bus.
0: Grandparents and as parents, you got to do what you got to do.
1: Yep.
0: But you said, Grant, where'd you get all these ornaments? He's like downstairs, and you're like, you raided the Christmas closet. He's like, yeah, he's got the 3 foot Grinch out. And I love that he loves Christmas.
1: Reed, it's true, but now.

0: Hey, it's Reed and Chelsea with you.
1: Okay.
0: You want to go or you want me to?
1: You go first and then I'll go.
0: Okay, so Chelsea, dating profile, psychologist figured out what you're doing wrong. Not you. You don't have a dating profile. But.
1: What are you doing wrong?
0: Revealing too little. Or oversharing.
1: So it's got to be in the middle.
0: Balance, right?
1: Yep.
0: Images, and we're a kid-friendly show, but images that show too much. Okay? Leave a little to the imagination. Signaling intelligence and humor are important, but yep. You're not bragging.
1: Okay.
0: If you have a generic list of your qualities, that's boring.
1: Yeah.
0: Concrete, vivid descriptions. Photos should show a slice of life.
1: Like
0: friends,
1: something
0: hobbies,
1: you're doing. Yep.
0: Traveling, work setting.
1: Okay.
0: But not just grammar shots. Not just grammar, or not glamour shots.
1: I was
0: Excuse
1: like,
0: me.
1: What's a gram? Glamour shot.
0: And I like this last one.
1: I cannot tell you the last time I got a glamour shot.
0: This is beyond every shot we get of you as a glamour shot, Chels.
1: Listen to this.
0: Experts warn using ChatGPT to write your bio. People can tell.
1: Really?
0: People can tell.
1: Yeah, I agree with all of that, Reed. If I feel like at first I was like, too little is a problem, but if there's not enough, then the person looking at it doesn't say, oh, I connect with that, I'm interested. You know what I'm saying?
0: Mm-hmm.
1: So you have to have a middle ground as always, Reed.
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0: 99. Golf today, Baraboo and Reedsburg competing at an invitational at Oak Ridge near Milton. On the tennis court, Mauston swept in a pair of duels by Viroqua and Holman, 7 and love. From Tuesday, Baraboo lost the duel at La Crosse Central, 5 and 2. Wins for the T-Birds at singles, Leah Kierzik and Mallory Olson. Baraboo competes at an invitational tomorrow and Saturday in Stoughton. Tomorrow, Reedsburg will host a pair of tennis duels against Toma and Wisconsin Rapids Assumption. Home Talent Night League Baseball playoffs last night. The season over for the Wisconsin Dells Rivermen as they lost in Ashton 8-1. Reedsburg hosts Columbus tonight in the quarterfinals. The Pirates and Crawdads, first pitch at 7:30 at Nishan Park. High school football begins the season tonight with a handful of non-conference games. It's Wisconsin Dells at home with Portage. Also, Columbus at Osceola. Ripon at home with Laconia. Bangor travels to Melrose Mindoro. The Brewers came up short in their comeback effort last night, losing to the Mariners 7-5, down 7-0 after an inning and a half. At the plate, Joey Ortiz with a home run among his two hits, 4 RBI. Jackson Churio with 3 hits. Dustin May took the loss. Today on 97.3 FM, it's the Brewers and Mariners. 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
2: Plenty of sunshine today, highs in the low 80s. Rain is possible tonight, lows in the low 60s. Showers may linger tomorrow with about a quarter inch of accumulation, highs again in the low 80s. Behind that wet weather, tomorrow night turns nearly clear, lows in the upper 50s. Saturday brings more sun than clouds, highs in the upper 70s, lows in the mid 50s, and northwest winds around 10.

0: Hey, it's Reed Chelsea with you. Chelsea, you sent me this about the flight attendants.
1: I know.
0: Facing higher risks of cancer due to radiation.
1: It's kind of scary.
0: So the idea is if, you know, flight attendants seem to age faster, and a new study says they are paying a real price in the sky. They did a study finds flight attendants and pilots have the highest risk of dying from radiation-linked cancers of any occupation.
1: What?
0: They analyzed more than 12 million death certificates across 500-plus jobs, and flight attendants had 50% higher odds of dying from radiation-related cancer, pilots 36% higher. Wouldn't you think the pilots would be higher just because they're the ones sitting at the window all the time in the front of the plane versus
1: where is the flight attendant? Where is it? I had that thought too, Reid, when I looked at this.
0: Okay. So cosmic radiation at cruising altitude is the culprit. The FAA acknowledges the risk but sets no exposure limits. Researchers are now recommending annual skin exams and earlier mammograms for air crews. I wonder if someday they'll try and build planes that just have more protection in the internal.
1: Yeah.
0: So that you can't have as much of that penetrating.
1: Wow.
0: And you'd say, what if you fly a lot? You're not flying as much as a flight attendant.
1: It's true.
0: I have known, though, that... you know, pilots, and I always thought it was more like just single, you know, engine pilots.
1: Mm-hmm.
0: They have a higher risk of skin cancer just because
1: how
0: much they're exposed to the sun up in the sky.
1: Yep.

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0: Hey, it's Reed and Chelsea. Hope you're doing great. Chelsea, two quick fitness tests predict aging. You want to do these live in the studio?
1: Let's do it.
0: Okay, so a study over 13,000 adults age 65 plus found two quick tests strongly predict mortality risk. The 8-foot up and go test. Sit, stand, walk 8 feet. Turn, walk back, sit.
1: I'm sorry, what?
0: I'll say it again.
1: Sit.
0: Sit, stand, walk 8 feet. It's not that far. Turn, walk back, and sit. And it measures balance and lower body strength.
1: Are you supposed to sit on an invisible chair, right? You're not sitting on a chair.
0: I think you're sitting on a chair. These are 65 plus, Chels.
1: Oh.
0: So I would hope you can
1: okay.
0: sit and stand.
1: All right.
0: And walk 8 feet.
1: Okay.
0: This one might be a little tougher.
1: For even me.
0: The one leg stance.
1: Mm-hmm.
0: Measures balance for up to 30 seconds. So can you stand on one leg for 30
1: yeah.
0: seconds? And it links to 50% lower mortality risk if you can do that.
1: What?
0: Because you got balance.
1: Sure. Core strength.
0: Enough lower body strength, enough core
1: yep.
0: strength. I don't know.
1: I know all about the core strength.
0: I feel like this is kind of one of those that if you can do it, you're like, I'll do that. And if you kind of know in the back of your mind, you're like, nah, I'm not going to try that. I think you kind of know internally.
1: Right.
0: But do this. Stand on one leg with your eyes closed.
1: No,
0: that's
1: I feel
0: hard
1: like
0: for
1: I'll
0: anybody.
1: Fall
0: that's
1: over.
0: Hard for anybody.
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6: A man from Minnesota who was facing homicide charges in Columbia County has died. Paul Frederick was scheduled to be in court on two counts of homicide by vehicle and use of a controlled substance subsequent to a fatal traffic crash in Columbia County in June of 2022. He allegedly ran into a motorcycle which killed two people. Police say Frederick had THC in his system at the time of the incident. Authorities in Marquette County arrested a man in connection to an alleged sexual assault of a child that occurred in 2009. 46-year-old Jeremy McBain was arrested in Arkansas last month. He's been charged with child enticement, causing mental harm to a child, and exposing a child to harmful material, in addition to the sexual assault charge. The investigation is ongoing. The cleanup in Reedsburg from Tuesday's storms continues. Numerous large trees and branches were reported down. The city will be conducting pickups of yard debris over the next several days. If you need assistance, contact City Hall at cityhall@reedsburgwi.gov. And there's a new version of an old scam making the rounds involving your phone and your financial institution. 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
7: 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And this new twist now is that they switch the conversation from a traditional phone call to a video call. 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
6: Once again, if it feels fishy, it probably is. 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Now you're up to date. I'm Tom Demeen, Magnum Media News.
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9: Plenty of sunshine today, highs in the low 80s. Rain is possible tonight, lows in the low 60s. Showers may linger tomorrow with about a quarter inch of accumulation, highs again in the low 80s. Behind that wet weather, tomorrow night...

0: She's Chelsea. I'm Reed. Chelsea, I'm going to talk about a vaccine here, and I don't want people to get all...
1: Okay.
0: Moderna shares more than doubled after its personalized cancer vaccine, paired with a Keytruda thing, showed strong results in high-risk melanoma patients. So yesterday, Wall Street kind of went on a frenzy because this breakthrough medically could change how we treat melanoma.
1: Wow.
0: The combination kept melanoma from returning longer and prevented spread to other organs after surgery.
1: Mm.
0: More than 234,000 melanoma cases are expected in the U.S. this year alone, with over 8,500 deaths. So it is a serious thing. Researchers are calling it a landmark moment for melanoma treatment. And I don't want to sit here and have a pie-in-the-sky view that we're going to cure cancer someday.
1: Mm.
0: All cancer. But growing up with my mom, who battled it and passed away from it, you see these breakthroughs and you're like, oh,
1: right,
0: my gosh.
1: Right.
0: You know? And for those affected by melanoma.
1: Could that then lead to something else, Reed?
0: That's where you hope for, right?
1: Yes.

0: Hey, Sarit and Chelsea, along with you. Chelsea, you have kids these days that aren't saying Google it.
1: Oh, what are they saying?
0: Because you got AI now, right? And so you got ChatGPT and TikTok and YouTube and Siri and Alexa. So it's beyond just Google.
1: Right. YouTube-y,
0: as Chelsea's dad would maybe call it. Now kids are saying, search it up.
1: Oh.
0: Instead of Google it, search it up.
1: Search it up.
0: Search it up is the same number of syllables, though. Google it, search it up. But it is an additional word. So if a kid says search it up, this is simply what you can use anything you want. Now the phrase, Oxford has traced search up back to the 1500s.
1: Oh, yeah. Mm-hmm.
0: So I suppose
1: what were they searching?
0: Big, thick books. Were they written by hand? Was the printing press not, I think, built for hundreds of years later?

0: She's Chelsea. I'm Reed. All right, Chelsea. So strawberry prices may jump across the country.
1: I saw this too, Reed, but I didn't read why. So tell me why.
0: So there's an investigation whether Mexican growers are dumping winter strawberries in the U.S. at unfairly low prices. 98% of U.S. strawberry imports came from Mexico last year, worth more than $1 billion.
1: Okay.
0: Florida growers filed this case. A preliminary Commerce Department finding is expected any day here.
1: Okay.
0: So winter is when U.S. reliance on Mexican strawberries is its highest, and I don't know if the government would then tariff them or what they would do, because if they are dumping strawberries in at unfairly low prices, that would lower prices. So,
1: which is good for the consumer, but not
0: the growers, the farmers, the folks that sell them. You know, tomato prices had a tariff thing, and they jumped nearly 13% after a similar 17% tomato tariff was put in place. So
1: I must have missed that. I didn't notice tomatoes were higher.
0: You and I don't eat a lot of raw tomatoes, but we eat plenty of things with tomatoes in them.
1: Would canned tomatoes go up?
0: I would think so.
1: Okay.
0: Yeah, I would think so. And obviously, 13% is maybe not noticeable if instead of $2, it's $2.36.
1: Do you know who you're talking to?
0: Well, you're right. I shouldn't. Chelsea would notice.
1: I watch the prices at the grocery store like a hawk. I do go across the street to get 2 for $5 strawberries.
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4: 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Girls golf, Wisconsin Dells competed at an invitational at River Run in Sparta, placing 6th. Lake Dauphosse, 95. Emmy Walker with a 99. Golf today, Baraboo and Reedsburg competing at an invitational at Oak Ridge near Milton. On the tennis court, Mostyn swept in a pair of duels by Viroqua and Holman, 7 and Love. From Tuesday, Baraboo lost the duel at La Crosse Central, 5-2. Wins for the T-Birds at singles, Leah Kierzik and Mallory Olson. Baraboo competes at an invitational tomorrow and Saturday in Stoughton. Tomorrow, Reedsburg will host a pair of tennis duels against Toma and Wisconsin Rapids Assumption. Home Talent Night League Baseball playoffs last night. The season over for the Wisconsin Dells Rivermen, as they lost in Ashton 8-1. Reedsburg hosts Columbus tonight in the quarterfinals. The Pirates and Crawdads, first pitch at 7:30 at Nishan Park. High school football begins the season tonight with a handful of non-conference games. It's Wisconsin Dells at home with Portage. Also Columbus at Osceola. Ripon at home with Laconia. Bangor travels to Melrose Mindoro. The Brewers came up short in their comeback effort last night, losing to the Mariners 7-5, down 7-0 after an inning and a half. At the plate, Joey Ortiz with a home run among his 2 hits, 4 RBI. Jackson Churio with 3 hits. Dustin May took the loss. Today on 97.3.

0: 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Airtime 6:40. 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
2: Plenty of sunshine today, highs in the low 80s. Rain is possible tonight, lows in the low 60s. Showers may linger tomorrow with about a quarter inch of accumulation, highs again in the low 80s. Behind that wet weather, tomorrow night turns nearly clear, lows in the upper 50s. Saturday brings more sun than clouds, highs in the upper 70s, lows in the mid 50s, and northwest winds around 10.

0: Reed and Chelsea with you. Parents, let's get serious here for a second. Talk about AI, especially as kids are getting back into the school year, which is coming up here. A Common Sense Media survey found 30% of teens aged 13 to 17 have had a teacher discuss safe AI use. So that's pretty good.
1: Okay.
0: But not enough.
1: No.
0: We got to get that up. Meanwhile, though, 70% of teens use AI for homework.
1: Oh, my gosh.
0: So I should say.
1: Are we surprised by that? No.
0: I think it's higher. I just don't think kids admit it on the survey, even if it's anonymous. But here's the thing. A digital forensic expert says creating deepfakes of classmates in compromising situations is becoming normal adolescent behavior. And any ordinary photo posted online can be turned into a fake image using AI extremely quickly.
1: Wow.
0: And removing certain things on someone can be done very easily. Now, I thought ChatGPT is supposed to have filters and guardrails on this stuff.
1: I don't know if they're there yet.
0: But they're calling.

0: is sad that that's the reason. Understandable, well, it's but very sad.
1: The reason of phones, bullying.
0: Yep.
1: All of that stuff.
0: The other thing, though, is this is not just, you know, you making sure your son or daughter doesn't do this stuff. But also, have your kids just get your account private. You got to set it to private.
1: Okay.
0: And I think in a world of, like, influencers, like, no, I want a lot of people to see my stuff. You don't. You actually don't.
1: Who are we talking to about the high school dances? The kids don't dance anymore.
0: Yeah, who was that? Was that someone at, was that at the state fair?
1: I don't know. Maybe. Wow, it's been a blur. But
0: yeah, who are we talking about? They don't explain why, Chels?
1: The kids don't dance at the high school dances because everybody has their phone, and if they're dancing and just being goofy, they don't want that to be posted and used later. That's horrible. That's horrible.
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5: A man from Minnesota accused of causing a deadly crash in Columbia County 4 years ago has died. Paul Frederick was scheduled to appear in court yesterday on two counts of homicide by vehicle and use of a controlled substance, but he passed away before the hearing. The crash occurred in June of 2022 when he allegedly ran into a motorcycle, killing a pair. Police say Frederick at the time had THC in his system. Authorities in Marquette County arrested a man in connection to an alleged sexual assault of a child that occurred in 2009. 46-year-old Jeremy McBain was apprehended in Arkansas. He's also been charged with child enticement, causing mental harm to a child, and exposing a child to harmful material. The investigation is ongoing. The cleanup continues following Tuesday's storms in Reedsburg. Numerous trees and large branches were reported down. If you have trees or branches that need to be picked up, you're encouraged to contact City Hall at cityhall@reedsburgwi.gov. More rain in our forecast tomorrow morning through tomorrow night. And a new version of an old scam has been making the rounds lately involving your phone and your financial institution. From the State Bureau of Consumer Protection, here's Michelle Reinen.
6: The consumer's connected with the scammer who says that they need to verify the consumer's identity. And this new twist now is that they switch the conversation from a traditional phone call to a video call. Once that video call's begun, the scammer, who is pretending to be a representative of the financial institution, ask the consumer to point the camera at their computer screen while they log into their online account.
5: Once again, if it sounds fishy, it probably is. More information can be found at datcp.wi.gov. Now you're up to date. I'm Tom Demeen, Magnum Media News.
7: Plenty of sunshine today, highs in the low 80s. Rain is possible tonight, lows in the low 60s. Showers may linger tomorrow with about a quarter inch of accumulation, highs again in the low 80s. Behind that wet weather, tomorrow night turns nearly clear, lows in the upper 50s. Saturday brings more sun than clouds, highs in the upper 70s, lows in the mid 50s, and northwest winds around 10.

0: Hey, it's Reed and Chelsea along with you. Chelsea, let's look at credit card debt.
1: It's at an all-time high.
0: Not a great topic for people, but American wallets are getting stretched thinner, and the credit card statement's here to prove it. So U.S. credit card debt rose $1.26 trillion.
1: Mm.
0: And, you know, human beings, I guess, we can't really fathom what $1 trillion is.
1: Yeah.
0: Like, we think we but we can't. In the second quarter, up $21 billion from the prior quarter. U.S. household debt now sits at $18.8 trillion. Delinquency rates on card balances jump 7.6%. This is not a shot at anybody, especially millennials our age that want to have fun.
1: Yeah.
0: But when I've seen you guys and gals at a concert and you order $100 worth of cocktails for you and your group.
1: But sometimes that's only four cocktails.
0: And that's only, yeah.

0: And I've said to you,
1: oh my gosh,
0: I've said to you, how are they doing that?
1: Yeah.
0: And it was the Morgan Wallen concert at AmFam Field that was the ultimate example. I mean, I saw someone in front of me. I heard the guy go, that'll be 100 and whatever. And I was like, what now? And he did a round for his six buddy. And I was just, and those were not inexpensive tickets.
1: Right.
0: Thankfully, with the stations, we
1: we got that perk.
0: But I think it's going on the credit card bill. And it comes due.
1: Yeah. You wow. know,
0: millennials, Gen Zers.
1: Reed does get due. Reed does not see our credit card bill, thankfully. But
0: oft I sometimes check on it. Checked out the other day. I was like, hello.
1: And you're like, this, Chelsea? What's going on?

0: Reed and Chelsea, keeping you company. Oh, let's go to Gen Z and a little nickeling and diming.
1: Oh.
0: So, have you ever gotten a Venmo request for $2 and change? That's a whole generational thing now. So, payment apps like Venmo, Zelle, I think is one
1: Zelle,
0: of them.
1: Yep.
0: Have Gen Z splitting friendships down to the penny. Individual drinks, half an avocado. Now, I like that these Gen Zers, we talked about credit card bills earlier. So I like that they're aware of like, you know, hey, you got to help me pay for this. But a LendingTree study found Gen Z more likely than other generations to be owed money after lending. A June Zelle survey found 76% of Gen Zers weren't fully repaid after fronting group trip costs. Now, that's a lot. But etiquette experts say digital money feels abstract, making a $10 and a $500 debt feels equally casual. And I do think that there's something to be said there, Chelsea, where when you had to shell out hard money, dollar bills, $500 hits different than $10. But when you just punch it into a phone and Venmo it over, they're saying psychologically,
1: yes,
0: especially kids don't always understand the difference. Because it's just a digital number.
1: But is that a healthy relationship if a relationship is down to the penny of like, you owe me $2.67? I mean, can it just be, you know what I'm saying?
0: I do,
1: it's like
0: I do.
1: Always a you owe factor. And it's like, we're friends and, you know, like my friend Abby, like she'll get dinner one time, I'll get dinner the next. Like it's just, it's not. You know what I'm saying?
0: But we've talked about how you two have an understanding.
1: And I think millennials have an understanding, but it's maybe the younger generation where it's, we didn't have Venmo. We didn't have these things to just quick transfer.
0: I think you just got to communicate with your friend like, you know, I got this one, but you got to get the next one. And the next time they got to get it.
1: It's also about, Reed, how does the real world operate? You're not Venmoing for a business lunch.
0: Well, maybe some people do.
1: Oh, okay.

0: Hey, it's Reed and Chelsea keeping you company. All right, Chelsea, this is kind of cool here. So Tyler Thornburg is a former Brewer.
1: Okay.
0: And he is now coaching in the Brewers' AAA affiliate, the Nashville Sounds, which great name for a baseball team out of Nashville, the Nashville Sounds. So he posted a 2.15 ERA as Milwaukee setup man back in 2016 before being traded to Boston
1: okay.
0: for Travis Shaw and another player. And so it's cool to see him back. He was a kid. That was right around the era when I was playing, I think, like MLB, the show. So
1: okay.
0: I remember him. Couple other quick hitters on sports, Chelsea. Remember former Badger A.J. Storr? He was a Badger men's basketball player. He was around for one season. He has committed to UNLV for his fifth college in 5 years. So he was at St. John's. Then he went to Wisconsin.
1: Yep.
0: Then Kansas. Ole Miss last year.
1: Okay.
0: And now he's going to UNLV. And my understanding is he played for four different high school programs in 4 years.
1: You're kidding.
0: Don't quote me on that, but I think he's done now nine schools in 9 years.
1: Do you think there's going to be rules against that at some point?
0: I hope.
1: You can only transfer so many times.
0: I hope there is. And can I give you one more here?
1: Yes.
0: Za'Darius Smith, former Packer, went to the Vikings. He is coming out of retirement and signing with the Falcons.
1: Really?
0: Atlanta visits Lambeau for the September 24th home opener.
1: Okay.
0: So you will see Za'Darius Smith,
1: wow.
0: who I rooted for, of course, when he was a Packer. But he just kind of seemed like he was trying to create a brand with that Z thing. And I don't know. I was just sort of like... Seemed like he wanted a little more attention than just the on-the-field play.
1: Seems like a late home opener, September 24th.
0: I would agree.

0: Hey, it's Natalie. Happy Thursday to you. I hope you guys are having a beautiful day out there. We are so close to the weekend. I love Thursdays because of that, because it's like, you know, you've accomplished so much throughout the week and you're so close to the weekend, but not quite there yet. It's like a little tease.
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1: Mostly sunny today with highs in the low 80s. Tonight, a few showers are possible, lows in the low 60s. That shower chance lingers into tomorrow with similar highs in the low 80s, before clearing out tomorrow night as lows dip into the upper 50s. Heading into the weekend, expect a few clouds, highs in the upper 70s, lows in the mid 50s, and northwest winds around 10.

B102 and 98.5. Netflix is being sued over K-pop Demon Hunters by a Christian metal band called Demon Hunter, which has been active for decades, so they're not new. They say they've been damaged in, quote, an amount not yet ascertainable. Right now, it's Huntrix from the movie K-pop Demon Hunters with Golden.

0: Hey, it's Natalie. So I ran across somebody's story and they posted this. I came across a theory that AI is starting to make more mistakes because the internet is increasingly polluted with AI slop. The idea of AI cannibalizing itself into obscurity is one of my favorite things ever. I never even thought of it this way, that if AI keeps putting out all these things and then puts out slop and mistakes and then it recirculates that, I mean, it really is cannibalizing itself. That's kind of crazy to think. So listen, I know I say it time and time again. There are uses for AI that I think are great, but also I think that it just needs so much more regulation and improvement.
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2: Here are some stories we are working on today. Authorities in Marquette County took a man into custody on charges of sexual assault of a child stemming from an incident that occurred in 2009. A man from Minnesota who's accused of causing a deadly crash in Columbia County 4 years ago has passed away. The cleanup from Tuesday's storms continue in Reedsburg. The city will be conducting a yard debris cleanup for the next several days. And a new version of an old scam has been matriculating in the area regarding your phone and your financial institution. We'll talk with Michelle Ryden from the State Division of Consumer Protection.
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1: Mostly sunny today with highs in the low 80s. Tonight, a few showers are possible, lows in the low 60s. That shower chance lingers into tomorrow with similar highs in the low 80s, before clearing out tomorrow night as lows dip into the upper 50s. Heading into the weekend, expect a few clouds, highs in the upper 70s, lows in the mid 50s, and northwest winds around 10.

Hey, it's Natalie, and today is National Radio Day, which is so great. It's like a holiday for me, you know? 56% of women and 35% of men sing along to the radio. That is not nearly enough, my friends. Men, I need you to get in on the action and belt it out. And let me tell you why. Because singing along to music, even when you don't totally know the words, makes you feel so good and so alive. It just releases all these endorphins or something. So I suggest that you all just sing along.

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0: All right. So if you didn't already know, Meta's being sued for $1.4 trillion. It's a massive lawsuit by 29 U.S. states. The states are saying that the way Facebook and Instagram are operated are hazardous to children's health. I don't disagree at all. So this lawsuit really isn't about money. It's about changing the way things look. So if Meta loses, here are some things that might change. The death of the infinite scroll and autoplay. That stuff takes you down the rabbit hole. You know you've been down the rabbit hole before. So they want to change that. The end of the like button, because people are always just so addicted to the like count. No more algorithmic manipulation. So this could mean the return of the old chronological way to view your feed, which I miss so much. Curbing frequent notifications. They're going to seek to cut down any excessive push notifications designed to get people hooked again. And then the death of the burner account. These are the accounts that kids have that you don't know that they have. So they want to push for stricter parental verification and limits on multiple account creation.
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0: Chamber of Commerce.
1: A man from Minnesota who was facing homicide charges in Columbia County has died. Paul Frederick was scheduled to be in court on two counts of homicide by vehicle and use of a controlled substance subsequent to a fatal traffic crash in Columbia County in June of 2022. He allegedly ran into a motorcycle which killed two people. Police say Frederick had THC in his system at the time of the incident. Authorities in Marquette County arrested a man in connection to an alleged sexual assault of a child that occurred in 2009. 46-year-old Jeremy McBain was arrested in Arkansas last month. He's been charged with child enticement, causing mental harm to a child, and exposing a child to harmful material. In addition to the sexual assault charge, the investigation is ongoing. The cleanup in Reedsburg from Tuesday's storms continues. Numerous large trees and branches were reported down. The city will be conducting pickups of yard debris over the next several days. If you need assistance, contact City Hall at cityhall@reedsburgwi.gov. And there's a new version of an old scam making the rounds involving your phone and your financial institution. From the Bureau of Consumer Protection, here's Michelle Reinen.
2: The consumer's connected with the scammer who says that they need to verify the consumer's identity. And this new twist now is that they switch the conversation from a traditional phone call to a video call. Once that video call's begun, the scammer, who is pretending to be a representative of the financial institution, ask the consumer to point the camera at their computer screen while they log into their online account.
1: Once again, if it feels fishy, it probably is. 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Now you're up to date. I'm Tom Demeen, Magnum Media News.
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4: Mostly sunny today with highs in the low 80s. Tonight, a few showers are possible, lows in the low 60s. That shower chance lingers into tomorrow with similar highs in the low 80s, before clearing out tomorrow night as lows dip into the upper 50s. Heading into the weekend, expect a few clouds, highs in the upper 70s, lows in the mid 50s, and northwest winds around 10.

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5: Mostly sunny today with highs in the low 80s. Tonight, a few showers are possible, lows in the low 60s. That shower chance lingers into tomorrow with similar highs in the low 80s, before clearing out tomorrow night as lows dip into the upper 50s. Heading into the weekend, expect a few clouds, highs in the upper 70s, lows in the mid 50s, and northwest winds around 10.

Hey, it's Natalie. So me and my husband and my 13-year-old daughter have been watching One Tree Hill. We've just been binging it. And it's funny because when the show started, they really had like very analog flip phones. And then it kind of moved into smartphones. But they call them a camera phone at one point. And it's so funny. I'm thinking back going, oh my gosh, did we call them camera phones? We did. So now my 13-year-old daughter thinks it's hysterical. And instead of calling it a smartphone or just a phone, she now wants to call it a camera phone all the time. She will single-handedly bring the term camera phone back into our everyday life usage.

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0: Hey, it's Natalie. Coming up, your Hollywood headlines. Some details on Prince Harry and Meghan Markle. They're headed back to the UK. I'll tell you why. Plus, a prequel series is in the works for Outer Banks, and I am so excited. I have got details for you. Stick around.
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3: A man from Minnesota accused of causing a deadly crash in Columbia County 4 years ago has died. Paul Frederick was scheduled to appear in court yesterday on two counts of homicide by vehicle and use of a controlled substance, but he passed away before the hearing. The crash occurred in June of 2022 when he allegedly ran into a motorcycle, killing a pair. Police say Frederick at the time had THC in his system. Authorities in Marquette County arrested a man in connection to an alleged sexual assault of a child that occurred in 2009. 46-year-old Jeremy McBain was apprehended in Arkansas. He's also been charged with child enticement, causing mental harm to a child, and exposing a child to harmful material. The investigation is ongoing. The cleanup continues following Tuesday's storms in Reedsburg. Numerous trees and large branches were reported down. If you have trees or branches that need to be picked up, you're encouraged to contact City Hall at cityhall@reedsburgwi.gov. More rain in our forecast tomorrow morning through tomorrow night. And a new version of an old scam has been making the rounds lately involving your phone and your financial institution. From the State Bureau of Consumer Protection, here's Michelle Reinen.
4: The consumer's connected with the scammer who says that they need to verify the consumer's identity. And this new twist now is that they switch the conversation from a traditional phone call to a video call. Once that video call's begun, the scammer, who is pretending to be a representative of the financial institution, ask the consumer to point the camera at their computer screen while they log into their online account.
3: Once again, if it sounds fishy, it probably is. More information can be found at datcp.wi.gov. Now you're up to date. I'm Tom Demeen, Magnum Media News.
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1: Mostly sunny today with highs in the low 80s. Tonight, a few showers are possible, lows in the low 60s. That shower chance lingers into tomorrow with similar highs in the low 80s, before clearing out tomorrow night as lows dip into the upper 50s. Heading into the weekend, expect a few clouds, highs in the upper 70s, lows in the mid 50s, and northwest winds around 10.

B102 and 98.5. There's Music in the Park every Monday night at Riverside Park in Mauston at 6 o'clock. And coming up on Monday the 24th, Casey Kay, a solo artist covering a variety of songs and artists from the 80s to now, along with some original songs.

0: Hey, it's Natalie, and here are your Hollywood headlines. Outer Banks fans, this one's for you. The show may be ending, but the drama is not, because the creators have confirmed a prequel series is in the works at Netflix. It's tentatively called Kildare, and it'll take place 20 years before the original show and explore how the island's kooks and pogues became divided. There's also going to be some familiar characters that'll show up alongside new ones. So just as season 5 is winding down, we're going to get the history of Outer Banks, which makes me so excited because there's a lot of past there. Prince Harry and Meghan Markle are moving their family back to the UK to spend more time with King Charles. Sources are calling this an extended period, and they also say that Harry will not resume his royal duties. So they will continue to be non-working members of the royal family, that's what they call them, and they'll be there only in a personal capacity. And there you go, those are your Hollywood headlines.
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5: Mostly sunny today with highs in the low 80s. Tonight, a few showers are possible, lows in the low 60s. That shower chance lingers into tomorrow with similar highs in the low 80s, before clearing out tomorrow night as lows dip into the upper 50s. Heading into the weekend, expect a few clouds, highs in the upper 70s, lows in the mid 50s, and northwest winds around 10.

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Hey, it's Natalie. All right, I got to tell you, I was so proud of my mom the other day. She got an email saying that an antivirus protection company was going to charge her PayPal $400 for her upcoming subscription. So instead of clicking on the link, she called me. And I told her, I said, Mom, it sounds a little fishy to me. And I gave her the instructions on what to do. I said, do not click on that link to try and verify if this is real. You need to go on the internet and go to the actual website. You need to find it outside of that and see if this is legit and contact their customer service. So she went to the website, and the first thing on the website was like, oh, if you get this email, that is fraud. And I was so proud of her for not clicking the link. She called me first. She's learning.

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Would you save my soul tonight? Would you tremble if I touched your lips? Or would you laugh? Oh, please tell me this.

B102 N98.5. Coming up on Sunday, it's a Sunday Farmers Market at Elm Street Plaza in Wisconsin Dells. 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

0: Hey, it's Natalie, and here's what to watch tonight. You like football? Good, because it is NFL preseason football tonight. The Houston Texans and Las Vegas Raiders, the LA Chargers, and the San Francisco 49ers. You also got Celebrity Family Feud on ABC. Episode 5 of Star Trek Strange New Worlds Season 4 is on Paramount Plus. Episode 5 of Stewart Fails to Save the Universe is on HBO Max. Loving that show. And the series finale last season of Outer Banks is on Netflix. That's what I'll be binging tonight.
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3: Mostly sunny today with highs in the low 80s. Tonight, a few showers are possible, lows in the low 60s. That shower chance lingers into tomorrow with similar highs in the low 80s, before clearing out tomorrow night as lows dip into the upper 50s. Heading into the weekend, expect a few clouds, highs in the upper 70s, lows in the mid 50s, and northwest winds around 10.

0: Hey, it's Natalie. I'm getting out of here for today. I'll catch you guys again tomorrow. And tomorrow is Friday, so we'll kick off the weekend together.
1: You've played it cool and I've played it dumb. Don't you think I'm a little too young to be messed with like that?

0: B102 and 98.5. That is Pink and What About Us. Jesse Guerin on the air. Happy Thursday. It is August 20th of 2026. If you're getting out of work early today, don't waste it sitting inside. Take the long way home. Stop somewhere for something cold or find yourself a little sunshine before dinner. I'll have a complete look at your weather coming at you in less than a minute. Also, music on the way from Steve Perry. How about some Ed Sheeran, Lady Gaga? And after the break, I have a song from Michael Jackson. And Michael said the song came to him while he was driving, and he became so absorbed in thinking about it that he didn't notice his car was on fire until somebody alerted him. I'm going to share that song in about 60 seconds. 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
3: Mostly sunny today with highs in the low 80s. Tonight, a few showers are possible, lows in the low 60s. That shower chance lingers into tomorrow with similar highs in the low 80s, before clearing out tomorrow night as lows dip into the upper 50s. Heading into the weekend, expect a few clouds, highs in the upper 70s, lows in the mid 50s, and northwest winds around 10.

And you know how there are certain things you just grow up knowing when you're from Wisconsin? Like, you don't really remember anybody teaching them to you. You just know what a cheese curd is. You know there's a difference between a fresh cheese curd and one that's been sitting around a while. And somewhere along the way, you learn that squeaking is actually a desirable quality in food. Yeah, growing up in Wisconsin, I don't think I ever stopped to think about how unusual our relationship with cheese probably looks to everybody else. It's just Wisconsin, which is why I kind of love this. The Wisconsin Historical Society Press just released a children's picture book called The ABCs of Wisconsin Cheese. It takes kids through the alphabet using pictures and little pieces of Wisconsin's dairy story, our family farms, cheesemakers, and the culture behind being America's dairyland. And I immediately started trying to figure out the alphabet. Like, C is obviously cheese, right? D is probably dairy. F could be farm. But then you get to X. Good luck, Wisconsin Historical Society. You're on your own there. Although I do love the idea that we're teaching another generation that cheese around here isn't just something we put on a burger. There are families and farms and generations of people behind it. If you want to check it out, The ABCs of Wisconsin Cheese is available through the Wisconsin Historical Society Press. But now I am curious, if you were writing The ABCs of Wisconsin, forget just cheese, what would you use for one of the letters? Of course, P would be for Packers, right? 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

0: B102 and 98.5 Atlantic Star, that is always. And you know, we're heading toward fall, which means sooner or later, we're all going to need something to do on a Friday night that doesn't depend on perfect weather. I've got a suggestion. Bingo. Adam's Friendship, VFW Post 6279. They've got bingo every Friday. Their location right there at 172 North Linden Street in Adams. Go have fun. And just know that once you're waiting on one number, your relaxed Friday evening is pretty much over. Bingo knows who you really are. Again, that's every Friday night at the Adams Friendship VFW Post 6279. And again, the games begin at 7 o'clock. 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
7: This afternoon brings intervals of clouds and sun, with highs in the low 80s. Tonight turns mostly cloudy, low in the mid-60s. Showers may develop tomorrow, with similar highs in the low 80s. Skies stay mainly clear tomorrow night, lows in the low 60s. Saturday looks mostly sunny, high in the upper 70s, lows dropping to the mid-50s with northwest winds at 10. Sunday stays mostly clear, temps again in the upper 70s.

B102 and 98.5. And I don't know if this happens to you, but every once in a while, I'll see a lost dog post online, and then 3 days later, I'm still wondering if they found the dog. I don't even know these people. I don't know the dog, but suddenly, I'm emotionally invested in a golden retriever named Cooper from a town 100 miles away. That's why this one got me. A woman in Oklahoma lost her 10-year-old Australian shepherd, Rio. And apparently Rio has always been a little bit of an escape artist. He'd wander off, sometimes even go shopping at a general store nearby and then come home. Except this time he didn't. Nearly 2 weeks go by. She's posting everywhere, looking for him, keeping the search alive. And then she gets a phone call. They found Rio in North Carolina, more than 1,000 miles away. Yeah. How does a dog even do that? I can't get through an airport without checking the gate number 6 times. And Rio apparently crossed half the country with no luggage. A good Samaritan brought him back to a shelter. They scanned his microchip, and that little chip got him back to his person. She flew to North Carolina, picked him up, rented a car, and drove him home. And I love that, because anybody who's ever had an animal disappear knows that horrible little feeling of not knowing. Now, I'm curious, though, what's the farthest your dog or cat has ever wandered from home? B102 and 98.5. Benson Boone, sorry I'm here for someone else.

0: B102 and 98.5. Kelly Clarkson, an early one from her. That is Miss Independence. Jesse Guerin on the air for your Thursday. And, well, you shouldn't have much weather to think about on the ride home after work today. Maybe roll the windows down, turn the radio up, and just enjoy the trip home for a change. I'll have a complete look at your weather coming at you in about 2 minutes. Also, music on the way from Matthew Wilder, Post Malone, some Britney Spears, and after the break, I'm going to take it back to 1989, a song that went to number one in Australia, Canada, Austria, Spain, and here in the United States. Topped the charts for a full week in 1989. Find out the song I'm talking about when I play that after the break. 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
3: This afternoon brings intervals of clouds and sun, with highs in the low 80s. Tonight turns mostly cloudy, low in the mid-60s. Showers may develop tomorrow, with similar highs in the low 80s. Skies stay mainly clear tomorrow night, lows in the low 60s. Saturday looks mostly sunny, high in the upper 70s, lows dropping to the mid-50s with northwest winds at 10. Sunday stays mostly clear, temps again in the upper 70s.

B102 and 98.5 REM, losing my religion. And you know, I think dogs have one enormous advantage over the rest of us. They have absolutely no idea whether they're attractive. They don't wake up, look in the mirror and go, ooh, rough morning. They just wake up thrilled that breakfast still exists, which is probably why I love this story so much. There's a 6-year-old rescue pug named Jenny Lou, who just won the world's ugliest dog contest in California. And before you feel bad for her, Jenny Lou is doing just fine. She gets a trophy, her person gets $5,000, and her face is even going on a limited run of root beer cans. Yeah, that's a pretty good career move for an ugly dog. But here's the part that got me. Jenny Lou was rescued from the South Korean dog meat trade and adopted 4 years ago. So this little dog went from a pretty awful beginning to standing on a stage while everybody cheers for the exact face that makes her different. You know, there's something kind of wonderful about that. We spend so much time trying to fix things about ourselves that don't look like anybody else. And Jenny Lou basically turned hers into a championship. So tell me this, what's the weird little thing about your pet that somehow makes you love them even more? B102 and 98.5. Taylor Swift, this is Opalite.

0: B102 and 98.5 Prince and Sheena Easton, you got the look. I am Jesse Guerin, and if you know a family in Portage who uses the summer lunch program, this is kind of important for them to know. We are down to the final week. Free lunches for kids 18 and under continue through tomorrow at Goodyear Park, Portage Public Library, Lincoln Park, and Sanborn Park. Serving times vary through late morning and early afternoon. Again, the last day is tomorrow. Meals need to be eaten on site, and then school, well, it starts getting closer, and routines change again. But for this last stretch of summer, the program's still there. Sometimes this information doesn't apply to you, but pass it on to somebody that might need to know. The last day is tomorrow. And for more information, you can go to portagelibrary.us. 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
2: 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Hello, I'm Megan Grebner with Healthy Living on Brownfield. Cattle supplies remain at historically low levels at a time when demand for protein, specifically beef, continues to grow and remain strong. David Anderson, an ag economist at Texas A&M University, breaks down the good, the bad, and the economics of the beef sector right now.
3: Typically, you know, when cattle numbers are low, cattle producers make money and meat packers and processors lose money. And vice versa when cattle numbers grow. But at the same time, we need a healthy, robust packing side of this industry, because that's the only way we get from cattle to beef. And so closing plants, losing capacity, in the long run, certainly leaves us with some problems as we think about growth, remaining competitive for the consumer's dollar. Even though we've had growing consumer demand for beef for a decade, people like beef. It still delivers value for the dollar, but we certainly are in a worse competitive position on price relative to the other meats.
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2: Skies stay mostly cloudy overnight with lows near 64. Tomorrow brings a chance of showers, thunder included, with highs in the low 80s. Once that clears out tomorrow night, expect mostly clear skies and a low in the low 60s. Saturday turns mainly sunny. Highs in the upper 70s with a northwest wind near 10. Sunday brings more sun than clouds. Highs near 77, lows in the low 50s overnight.

Hey, it's Sarah with you. I can hardly believe this. The 2026 MTV Video Music Award nominees dropped yesterday, and Madonna leads with number one. Yeah, in 2026, Taylor Swift follows with 9 nominations, and Ariana Grande and Sabrina Carpenter are tied with 7 each. The best dance category has returned for the first time in 7 years, but this year there is no rock category. 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The show airs live on Sunday, September 27th.

0: CBS, MTV, and Paramount Plus. Here are some categories. Video of the Year, Hate That I Made You Love Me, Ariana Grande, I Just Might, Bruno Mars, Storm, Generation, starring Young Lean, Confessions to the Film, Madonna, Tears, Sabrina Carpenter, and The Fate of Ophelia, Taylor Swift. There's Song of the Year, Artist of the Year, Best New Artist, Best Collaboration, Best Pop, Best Hip Hop, Best R&B, Best Alternative, Best K-Pop, Best Dance. Country fans won't be the least bit surprised that Ella Langley leads the nominees in the Best Country category. Shaboozy and Stella Lefty also had two nominations each. Even Morgan Wallen secured one nomination for Artist of the Year this year.
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5: Skies stay mostly cloudy overnight with lows near 64. Tomorrow brings a chance of showers, thunder included, with highs in the low 80s. Once that clears out tomorrow night, expect mostly clear skies and a low in the low 60s. Saturday turns mainly sunny, highs in the upper 70s with a northwest wind near 10. Sunday brings more sun than clouds, highs near 77, lows in the low 50s overnight.

Hey, it's Sarah with you. Well, I celebrated Hayden Panettiere's career this morning by watching Nashville. I had been re-watching that anyway, but it felt fitting. And Hayden Panettiere's mother, Leslie Vogel, spoke with NBC News yesterday and called out Hayden's on-again, off-again boyfriend, Brian Hickerson. She noted that Hickerson was with Hayden at the time of her death and called him, quote, a person in her life that we have been trying to get rid of for quite some time. She didn't accuse him of anything, but she said that Hayden lost her way and chose the wrong path. Hickerson pled guilty in 2021 to two counts of physically abusing Hayden, which she wrote about in her memoir, This Is Me, A Reckoning. Sources told TMZ that it was Brian Hickerson's brother who found Hayden unresponsive in the apartment in Greensville, South Carolina. Brian was asleep in another room at the time. Hayden and her mother hadn't spoke in years at the time of her death. Hayden's had fired her as her manager when she was 19, a couple years after she made it big. She was 17 when Heroes premiered in 2006. Hayden's ex-fiance, Vladimir Klitschko, also spoke out the other day. He called her an important part of her life and, quote, to our daughter, Kaya, I will always speak of her mother with respect and make sure she remembers the person she was. One last note, Neutrogena has been getting blasted by Hayden's fans since her death because earlier this year, she said they dropped her as a brand ambassador after she entered treatment for postpartum depression. Definitely not a good look for them. Hopefully, some information comes out about what actually happened. Just a very terrible loss from such a great young actress, somebody who was just a couple of months younger than me. So I kind of feel this one.

0: Hey, it's Sarah with you. Well, cornfields were always a good place to hide from Mom and Dad when he didn't want to come in for bed, but not a great place to hide from police. A 40-year-old Fond du Lac man was arrested on Monday after authorities said he led officers on a 12-mile vehicle pursuit, ran into a cornfield, and avoided arrest for more than 5 hours. The pursuit began at about 2 o'clock in the afternoon on August 17th when a Fond du Lac County Sheriff's deputy found a vehicle that had recently fled from Fond du Lac police. The deputy tried to stop the vehicle on State 175 near US 151, but the driver did not stop and instead accelerated south on 175. The driver continued on to County B and County K. They bailed from the vehicle and it was still moving, actually. Deputies and Fond du Lac police officers chased the man on foot toward a subdivision on Valley Creek Road until he entered a cornfield. Officers stopped the foot pursuit for safety reasons after losing sight of him. Authorities established a perimeter around County V and Reinhardt Road, County K and Valley Creek Road. Drones from the Sheriff's Office and Fond du Lac Police Department were used, but thick foliage made the search difficult. Multiple canine teams also searched the area. The man was spotted at about 6:30 p.m. near Reinhardt Road, but ran back into the cornfield. After announcements over a public address system received no response, a canine and drone helped guide an arrest team to his location. The man continued running before being pushed out of the cornfield toward officers waiting near Paradise Lane. He was arrested without incident at 7:45 and turned over to Fond du Lac Police. It doesn't pay to run, folks.
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2: 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And on Saturday, it's the summer celebration at the Baraboo Children's Museum that runs from 1 until 3 o'clock at the museum on 8th Street in Baraboo.
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4: Skies stay mostly cloudy overnight with lows near 64. Tomorrow brings a chance of showers, thunder included, with highs in the low 80s. Once that clears out tomorrow night, expect mostly clear skies and a low in the low 60s. Saturday turns mainly sunny. Highs in the upper 70s with a northwest wind near 10. Sunday brings more sun than clouds. Highs near 77, lows in the low 50s.

Hey, it's Sarah with you. Well, I took my kids to get haircuts yesterday because they are headed back to school. They got their school pictures taken and met their teachers, and we dropped off the school supplies. They're starting school early this year because they got some construction going on next school year, so they get a short summer this year and an early start to summer next year, I guess. But this summer is ending, and I can hardly believe school is starting. I'm sure they're not happy to hear it, but I'm ready.